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1: Here comes another epic bull ride. 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
1: 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Hey, don't get any bull snot on you.

Kane Brown revealed that he is going to be Elvis for Halloween. See, a good Elvis costume would be your Elvis, and then your friend is the peanut butter and bacon sandwich.

Justin off air on Instagram. The phone number 615-737-1033. Stella Lefty, Vincent Mason. Something to lose on the overnight ride.

giant goldfish. That's what Kenny Chesney had outside his pop-up show here in Nashville just a couple of days ago. You can take a picture with him. I wonder if they'll wind up on the tour, on the stage. He did tell me that his big blue marlin will be back on stage for the original Vibram tour this summer. It's Kenny. Carry on.

That is Cody Johnson until he can't on 98.1 The Bull. 6:23 now. I want to remind you, we do have last chance tickets. Not everybody does have Thomas Rhett tickets, but we do, don't we?

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2: It is 6:26 now. I want to remind you, last chance tickets for Thomas Rhett, Sacramento. If you're looking forward to going to the show, it's this weekend, next Saturday. Yeah. And we got tickets. I got them. Kristen's got them. And JJ's got them. Three chances throughout the day for you to win. And you know what? We'll do it again tomorrow. And we'll do it again Wednesday. So you got a lot of opportunities to win your way into Thomas Rhett. Golden One Center. It's going to be a heck of a show. Heck of a show. Oh, man. You and R put on a heck of a show this weekend. Did you guys watch that game? Air Force versus Nevada. Two overtimes. Oh, man. It was a heartbreaker, though. Heartbreaker. Final score, Air Force 36, Nevada 33. Oh. After all that. But what a game. Honestly, what a game. I mean, UNR able to get a touchdown in the last, what is it, a minute and a half, something like that? And a 57-yarder? Yeah. Yeah, to tie the game at 27-27. Overtime one, they each scored a field goal. Overtime two, just heartbreaking. Heartbreaking! Especially when they're in division, right? Yeah, yeah. But if you're a 49er fan, you won, which is exciting. Another very close one, almost the same score. 49ers, I thought they were going to obliterate the Cardinals. They tried to give them a chance the whole time. 49ers 36, Cardinals 30. And the Raiders, how about them? They were picked to lose pretty bad, too, to the Saints. But they did not. Congratulations, Raider fans. Still can't stand you. But you keep winning. You keep winning. 35-27. Another close game. And then the Rams, I'm sorry. I had to beat you. My Denver Broncos came from behind. After being shut out in the first half, they came back and beat you. I'm excited about it. I know you're not. No, you're not. I'm very sorry about that.
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3: Good morning, happy Monday. Continuing to see area roads looking pretty good as we get you going and keep you moving on your Monday morning commute. I-80 eastbound, of course, between Vista Boulevard and Patrick. And we are still seeing that same slowdown southbound to State Route 439 USA Parkway between I-80 and Electric Avenue. From the Right Now Traffic Center, I'm Kristen Snow.
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0: you, darling. That is Chase Matthew with Darlin' on 98.1 The Bull. 7:30 now, about 15 minutes away from giving away those Thomas Rhett tickets. The last chance Thomas Rhett tickets.
1: It's time for the things you need to know. Not exactly important things, but you need to know them anyway.
0: Now you can thank my wife for this one. My wife just texted me, Google Fat Bear Week and Feed the Bear. Out of nowhere, my wife texted me that. Google Fat Bear Week and Feed the Bear. So I did. And you should do it. It's fun. It's ridiculous, but it is fun. I went to Google. I put in Fat Bear Week. I don't know

That is Luke Combs. Be By You on 98.1 The Bull. Coming up, I've got a pair of tickets for Thomas Rhett this weekend at the Golden One Center in Sacramento. We're going to play Name That Tune, and today it is going to be a remix. I took one of Thomas Rhett's songs and turned it into a pop 1980s hit.

That is Thomas Rhett with Slow Down Summer. It's over, buddy. Summer is over. But the fall concerts are starting now. And if you want to win your way in to see Thomas Rhett, we do have last chance tickets. We got another set to give away with Kristen between 10 and 2. And then after that, on your ride home with JJ, he's got another pair to give away. So make sure you're listening to The Bold 97.3.

Cable 98.1, kicking it old school on a Monday. I am Kristen, and I'm back. Yeah, I took a whole week off last week, went and visited family, celebrated my cousin's wedding. That's almost as much time as I took when I gave birth. It's almost as much maternity leave I took. But I'm back now, getting back into the loop, right back into the fire, back into the swing of things. I got Vincent Mason for you on your bull ride with Cable 98.1.

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I'm Kristen. You know I love live local music, and Jakota Wass is having a big show coming up, an album release party, actually. Now, if you remember, Jakota opened up the Reno Rodeo, kicked off the Reno Rodeo for us a couple of years ago, and I thought he was absolutely incredible. So I'll tell you more details about his show coming up after the bull ride, but first, here's Luke Bryan on Cable 98.1.

0: Okay, Bull 98.1, that was Hardy wrapping up our 98-minute bull ride. Over an hour and a half of commercial-free music for you every single weekday. I am Kristen, and you know I love live local country music. Jacoda Wass, if that name sounds familiar, maybe it's because he opened up at the Reno Rodeo kickoff concert for us a couple years ago. Well, guess what? He is having a live album release concert this Saturday, coming up October 3rd at Corley Ranch. 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

Heritage Bull Station, Cable 98.1. That was Thomas Rhett, who's going to be over at the Golden One Center this Saturday. Your next chance to win tickets coming up this afternoon with JJ Christie. Here's Jelly Roll on Cable 98.1.

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0: 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Rather ironic, as I play this song, I am looking at their picture. They're on the front of a radio industry magazine. Story about them. I haven't gotten to it yet. Here's Dan and Shay, Say So, on the Bull Station.
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